0: That's for Twister City.
1: Good.
0: Internet 2, 2009, JFK. Fire is currently there on a fire alarm requesting an officer.

That's all right. If you want to come over here to the Wesley House, there's Marquis Stewart and Mickey Combs blocking the sidewalk. I believe they've both been 90J'd if you want to deal with that.

0: Yes, sir.
1: Stand by, complete. Both in 10-8.

Bedford 45. 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
1: 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For Billy's emergency, for his phone has gone off. I've tried reaching him, and I'm not getting any contact with him.
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0: 10-4. That's where he lives, but we'll head that way. If you just want to try him again here in a minute.
1: 10-4.

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1: For the traffic stop.
2: It was speed. I sighted him for 81 and 55. No registration, no insurance.
1: And what

Can I have you en route to the intersection of 620 and 260 for a black bull that is out in the road? RP advised, trying to get it out of the road, but it's being stubborn and won't move. It's going to be east of the intersection, about a quarter mile.

317, 315, 315, after you're done with that cow call. And I also have you en route to 104 South Ohio. Correction. You're going to be en route to the corner of Race and Ohio Street. Race and Ohio Street, RP advice, she got into a verbal altercation with two males who live inside the property. She fears for her safety and the safety of her sister. There's additional on the call card. I'm going to try to find 27, and I'm going to contact RKD7.

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1: I'm 1077 with any registration information for this vehicle, but I am showing that it's a 1992 Nissan pickup truck.
0: 10-4, thank you. Just wanted to make sure it wasn't called.
1: No problem.

0: On 77 with a bull in the roadway or the ditch. I'm in route to Arcadia.
1: And 46. 52 and 46. We've been route to you, Taco Bell, 1115 South Broadway. Repeating 1115 South Broadway. RP advised a white female in a with red hair and a gray shirt is area 1046 yelling at the RP and his son. The female during the call left and got into her white Ford Escape with Arizona 28003 Adam Nora Edward, currently parked in the subway parking lot. RP would like an officer to speak with her.

Pittsburgh. Good. Broadway, looking for the Ford Expedition. Have damage on the right front fender. Correction will be Ford Escape.

0: calls at Arizona 28. Seen any? I'm showing that the 28 that was given to me is showing a removed plate status.
1: Good work.

Getting out to Bose 1 South, 1116 West Number 4. I'm in contact with Hayden Patterson. He was given a ride there by a male named Tyler. RP got out of the vehicle to put gas in the vehicle, and that person took off southbound on the bypass. It's going to be a black Dodge Avenger. 40.

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0: to Bitburg, right passenger car. 10-4, we used to 928, and I believe it's going to be one too many characters. 10-4, 2751, Adam John Paul. 2751, Adam John Paul. 10-4.
1: 40 Pittsburgh, 23.
2: 10-4.
0: Century, to left of Halsted out of Parsons, expires in June of 2017.

0: And the first is spelling John Ocean Sam Edward Tom Tom Edward, is that correct?
1: Yes, I believe so.
0: Michigan, where 27's out of? I'm not able to find it. Detroit, Missouri, and Kansas?

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0: negative 2 2014 BMW 4 Series plus of Eisenhower out of Pittsburgh, expires in May of 27.
1: 10-4.

0: 317.
1: We're headed over to the house. Is Arcadia 70 out yet? Supposedly he was here Friday.
0: 10-4, he should be out anytime now.
1: 10-4.

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1: 7.81, repeating 7.81.
2: Yes.

0: 317 County. Last of Lauderer, first of Joseph, 1230 of 91.
1: He's on the aircraft delivery.
0: 10-4, thank you. That's one of the people here.

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0: Fire, Station 2 in Arma Fire. Can I be out to 119 South High Street, 119 South High Street, for a 36-year-old female feeling weak, felt like she was going to pass out and breathing heavily. Your time of page is 2016.
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3: Yeah, Armor Brush 2, can I meet you out to 119 South High Street? 119 South High Street for a 36-year-old female feeling weak, felt like she was going to pass out and breathing heavily. Time of page was 2016.
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1: 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She's conscious, alert, and breathing right now, unstable.

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0: 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Can any individual was just taking our ass for walking northbound?
1: Okay, simple.

0: then.
1: We'll be back tonight. Spoke with the RP who couldn't keep her story straight. It changed every time she told me. Spoke with other parties involved, and they basically said there's no real issue. They've been bickering over things such as bills and sleeping arrangements and things like that, but that's all it is.
0: And

0: Living County. I'm 10-8 and 23 at 104. Like it's an ongoing, all the time deal that you may not need to talk to them tonight.
1: 17, you also had a call on the board for a theft issue in regards to the household. Do they still want to talk to somebody in regards to that, or was that resolved as well?
0: No, she might want to talk to somebody about it, but in talking to them, it doesn't sound like it's really a theft. And, but yeah, I mean, I guess he might as well talk to her, because I told her that that wasn't what we were there for.
1: 10-4. 79, the theft call with that individual, and I'll put her name and date of birth in the call card, and then the last of Peterson would just, like, contact at his residence about last of Adams.
0: 10-4. I'll talk to 104 and then go over to Peterson.

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1: Hi.
0: Everything is 10-4 here. She is leaving, so hopefully I don't get no more calls tonight.
1: 10-4, showing you route to Arcadia Street.
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George Lincoln, 6 Kings, 7 Tom.

0: expired on a 4. Last bit of key, start a drop one.
1: So far, thank you.
0: It's expired on a 2025.

0: on Missouri, correction, Kansas 27. When you're ready.
1: And?
0: Kings are. Last of Batiste, first of Damien, date of birth 1985, 0808.

46. QTQN 46, we en route to 1917 southbound, repeating 1917 southbound. First RP advised a white female in a white sports bra and shorts crawled out of the window after breaking it, yelling at someone to let her go. The female left at the backside of the home. Got a second call from Cynthia Jones advising her 15-year-old granddaughter, Natalie Harry, here on a 4-day pass, beat her up, and then left, advising she also broke a bedroom window.

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Can I have you en route to 1917 South Elm Street? 1917 South Elm Street for multiple people with cuts from a broken window. You're talking to pages 2111.

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0: We'll be 10-4. I'm just going to be waiting with the driver for a ride for himself.
1: 10-4.

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Show you it's 10-8. I made contact. He's 10-4, little 46, but he's planning on going to bed. This is out at 10-7-80. .465, Michael Hertz.

Sound United. This is going to be King 04101739. That's a Whiskey. Second is going to be King 04141397. That's a Price. This is Madison.

0: 40 and 50, leaving route to Sycamore Village, 2601 North Joplin, repeating 2601 North Joplin. RP advised a male in a red shirt is pacing back and forth near the playground. RP has not seen him before. Officer, RP would like an officer to speak with him. Good.
1: Hey, can you contact TFI? If you can get somebody to answer, they're going to need
2: the after hours.
1: After hours placement.
0: Tampa.
1: Might be taking her out to the hospital.
2: EV down.
0: Tampa. Turn to 46, blood 27s are negative.
3: Stable, thank you. You got those bloods for right now.

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0: Black and white. It looked like it was some sort of French bulldog or something.

40 and 50. 40 and 50, leaving route 21711 North Joplin, 1711 North Joplin. We received a 911 call, however, there's a large language barrier. However, there's a female crying in the background, as well as yelling.

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There was a language barrier. 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

0: Broadway and 14th with a motorcycle. 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It's kind of hard to read.
1: Victor 436-8990-10, pressure 0173.
2: Victor 17.
3: Sir. Sure, 26 County, can you put in citation for insurance and driving without a license, warning for trailer equipment?

0: guns?
1: I know I didn't give you a 28 or 27, but I've stopped him before. I believe it's going to be negative active. But I'll be sending a warning for taillight.
0: 10-4.

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Postal 1.

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1: 3830, Adam John Victor. 3830, Adam John Victor.
0: Tampa 4, 28 returns, negative 2 to 2005, Toyota Tacoma, left of Villatoro, out of Frondé, expires in this November 26th.
1: 4, out of 5, 5, 5.

0: 娘。
1: 10-4, do you want me to advise her of the situation and then ask for a call back whenever she wakes up?
2: 10-4.

0: 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Adam Mary Zebra. It's going to be on a silver sedan.
1: 10-4-20 returns negative to 2014 Toyota Scion T west of Escobar out of Pittsburgh. Expires in May of 27.
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0: 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She advised that she will try to get a hold of Mr. Perino.
1: Don't worry.

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1: Go ahead for those.
0: Kansas. 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I sat down, she hung up. 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
1: Where's that, bro?

0: I don't see one anymore. It shows that it has a history of one, but not an active one.
1: 10-4.
2: Transfer to 43 and 9. At 1306 North Michigan. It's going to be a New Haven house. The guy is that Richard Chapman climbed out the window 10 to 15 minutes ago. He's a white male in his 40s. They're not sure what he was wearing.

They've been informed. See down in the morning, they're with the tree. They've had contact with Miss Marjorie. Seen it tonight. The tree's been blocked off.

0: 7:29 by name and date of birth. Are you ready?
1: Okay.
0: Last name's Alvarado. Adam Lincoln Victor. Adam Robert Adam David Adam. I'm sorry, the last one's going to be Ocean. First name would be Vladimir. Date of birth is 2005-0103.

the subject we're looking for is going to be a white male in his 40s. Caretaker says he usually tries to get to the hospital, so we're going to be checking the area and route to the hospital.

believe I possibly found it. However, it's going to be from 2 years ago. Was the most updated one. It was a temporary protection. It was on July 19th of 2024. However, it is not active.

0: 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You pop up at 10-8. I'm going to check a little further south, but I'm available.
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County Station 3, Station 3. Can I have you interrupt 1711 North Joplin? That's 1711 North Joplin Street for a 50-year-old male that's having chest pains. You're being requested by LEO. Your time of page is 2255.

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2015, Russell Escobar Aguero, and that's County Jail. Charges could be for the battery, starting mileage 65159, beating 65159.

0: 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Repeating the Dells 4020 Parkview Drive, room 234. 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
1: 644, Nora William Victor, 2004 Black Chevy Silverado, left to Giddings for school is with out of Pittsburgh, short valid negative current trip.

0: Male, approximately 140 pounds, unsure of what he was wearing last.
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0: Be in front of Kansas Crossing on 69 West Oklahoma. Queen John Mary 223.
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1: 10-4, you're showing back 10-8 vehicles. Just started.

Ellsworth are all negative. Lassa Parsons says need advised of Donnie J from 611 South Broadway.

0: How recent is that advisement? Was put in May 4th of this year.
1: Same as 327.
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1: 202357016, last name Johnson, first name Dylan, date of birth 2002, 0605.

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0: 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Could you give me a radio check, please?
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0: copy me, okay?
1: Yeah, I'm 10-4. We just have a young juvenile just showing him stuff.
0: Radio check 1, 2, 3, 4, 5, 5, 4, 3, 2, 1.

0: the first of Richard Vassar Chapman, white male, date of birth 1972, 12'2", 5'9", 140 pounds, white hair, blue eyes. He left the New Haven Civic Courthouse approximately 21:45 hours on 8/23/26 by crawling out the window. He left unknown direction of travel and clothing description. If located, notify Pittsburgh PD. County is 1064-2351.
1: 325.
2: 325. 52. 0.6.

Okay, Richard Chapman, white male. Date of birth is 12/2/1972. 59140. White over blue. He left a New Haven support house approximately 21:45 hours today's date by crawling out the window. He left unknown direction, travel, or clothing description. He has a CIC. If located, stop and hold notified this agency if it's for clear.

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I'll be back 10A. 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

0: Hey, Franek. I've got three names and dates of birth out of Indiana.
1: Hey, go ahead.
0: First one's going to be as far as Edward Sam Paul, Adam Robert, Zebra Adam. First is going to be Brandon, common spelling, middle initials, Jason John. Date of birth is going to be 1993, 0610.

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0: Okay, go ahead.
1: Tom King, 202. Ocean Edward Union, being Tom King, 202, Ocean Edward Union. 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

0: 28 return.
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0: It's going to be to the 2010 Ford Focus, green in color. 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Go ahead with that 27.
1: Okay. Skaking 0387-8516. 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

Indiana, 27. It's going to be 9370-922241. 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Be left of Olson.

0: 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Seven seven zero three Adam Henry William, repeating. 7703 Adam Henry William.
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0: part of it.
1: It comes back to 2014 Fiat 500, last name Butler, out of Joplin, Missouri. It's going to be a valid negative, no insurance on file. Go ahead with that. 28-7.
0: Arkansas 938-430-646. 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

0: to 640th and then check Second Street.
1: 10-4, when the RP called, they advised it was around the mileage change on 69 from 65 to 55.
0: Be where I am.

0: But what does Cicero want us to do with her?
1: I'm unsure. I called on that Pittsburgh PD, and they did not tell me what to do. I'm waiting for them to call me back after speaking to the reporting officer.

0: That's right, I have 43.
1: 43.
0: County sent a hit request. 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
1: Arma 52.
0: Good PD is saying Chapman's caretaker is more than willing to come get him and would like to know where you would like to meet at your PD or any other location.
1: My PD work.
0: Good for all.

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1: Heading mileage will be 73136.5.
0: Cancel.

Yeah, A321. You'll be looking for a vehicle with the Kansas 287313 Adam Lincoln Charles. It'll be a 2007 Cadillac CTS Golden Color, last name Martin, out of Pittsburgh. It will be valid negative, current insurance on file.

0: kan?
1: This is for Captain. You're getting an ETA for their worker.
0: They did not. I can call on the close one.
1: Yeah, that'd be appreciated.

0: to that PD was not given an ETA, but they said they would reach out and try to get one.
1: Definitely.

0: 329K.
1: Go ahead.
0: I don't know, I just know what it was. He's not cooperative. He's wanting me to get into, says it's his girlfriend's car to get his stuff, but he wouldn't give me an ID, so I told him I'm not unlocking it.
1: 10-4.

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Conscious, alert, and breathing, has severe knee pain. Your title page is 145.

0: Oh, I'm afraid to take that.
1: And?
0: Subject to release to this crisis worker, Reese. I'll be back in there.
1: 10 more.

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RP advised a dog almost bit her granddaughter while I was on the phone with RP. Her and another female were yelling at each other, walking closer together.

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Station 2, can I have you en route to 1502 East Centennial Drive? That's 1502 East Centennial Drive, Via Christi Village, room 101, bed 2, court A, for a 74-year-old male, conscious, alert, and breathing, has right leg swelling and is shiny and hot to the touch, history of cellulitis. 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

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Can I have you en route to 206 South Ditman in Frontenac? That's going to be the Medical Lodges of Frontenac for an 83-year-old male, conscious, alert, and breathing, complaining of chest pain. He did just have a leg amputation 48 hours ago. Your time of page is 217.

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0: Meet your route to Medical Watchers 206 South Pittman. 83-year-old male. He's conscious, alert, and breathing. He's complaining of chest pain, and he had leg amputation 48 hours ago. EMS is en route.
1: Hey. 11.

Last of Roberts was served a NCA for her dog. The number's going to be MC56743. Can you show us both back 10-8 report taken?

Roger, I've got two PCs when you're ready.

0: County Norma 52, can I have you directed 202 East Palmer for a 65-year-old female that's fallen last night and is now having terrible back pain? They have requested no lights or sirens.
1: Definitely.

Fire, station 2 in Arm of Fire. Can I please have you en route to 202 East Palmer Street for a 65-year-old female that had fallen last night and is now having increasing back pain. She is conscious, alert, and breathing. They have requested no lights and sirens. Your time of page is 3:39.

0: Farmer Brush 2, Captain.
1: Farmer Brush 2, can I have you en route to 202 East Palmer Street for a 65-year-old female that fell last night? They were able to get her up and get her inside. She's not complaining of severe back pain. She's conscious, alert, and breathing. The time of page was 339, and they have requested no lights or sirens and come to the front door.

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0: EMS has patient. Both Army units are going to be clear to scene.
1: 10-4, showing Armor Brush 1 and Brush 2, clear of scene.

Station 1 in Arma Fire. 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Can I have you en route to 131 South 200 Street? That's 131 South 200 Street for a 46-year-old female that fell and hit her head. She's conscious, learned breathing, but she has slurred speech and bad balance, according to her daughter. Your time of page is 418.

0: Armor Brush 2, can I have you en route to 131 South 200 Street, that's 131 South 200 Street, for a 46-year-old female that fell and hit her head. She's conscious, alert, and breathing, has slurred speech and bad balance. Daughter's unable to get her down the stairs. Your time of page was 418.
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1: Good. Terrapin and 126. Calling into the driveway.
0: 10-4.
1: Just east of Terrapin and 126 with Kansas 170. Sam Davidson.

0: operator who have joined in. Sorry, fellas.
1: Okay.
0: 01808514, last name Long, first name Joseph. Date of birth 1989, 0205.

0: 10-49.
1: What?
0: E-170 and 126 with Kansas, 720 Lincoln, Charles, Mary.

0: Mary is coming back renewed, reissued, no vehicle information. Last name, Ray at Gerard, expired 9/2024, no insurance on file.
1: 10-4 is going to be a Chevy Malibu white vehicle.
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0: that Gerard is going to be valid negative, current insurance on file, go ahead with that 27.
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0: 11, go ahead.
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0: 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Kansas 27.9.
1: 11.
0: Change 03. 15. A137. Last suspensor. Blackmail. April 1972. 0815.

What was the 27 for Raymond Spencer? Out of Pittsburgh. One restriction, corrective lenses, acute history, negative 29.

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0: County to 335 and 321. 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It'll be north of this intersection for 911 investigation. The male subject on 911, possible accident. There was a language barrier and he disconnected.
1: Hold on.

0: 2008 Toyota Corolla Silver in color. Last of American out of Pittsburgh. Expiration 8/31/27.
1: 10-4, the second 28 number 9. They're both on the west shoulder, just north of 540.
0: 10-4.

0: Corolla is not involved in the vehicle versus deer. 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
1: Good.
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0: K04283610. Last name Rubio Vasquez. First name Hugo. Date of birth 7/2/2019.

0: 27 is going to be valid Class C, Charles, out of Pittsburgh. He's negative 29.
1: 10-4, the deer is deceased in the east ditch.
0: 10-4.

0: 335, go ahead.
1: 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He's going to try to have somebody come get it himself. It's not going to be a report at this time. Both teams back to me.
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company called back. 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
1: Adam Lincoln, Sam is active on the 2001 Green Ford Expedition. Registered dead, Kenneth Sullivan at ARMA. Expiration is 10 of 26, it's negative.
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0: Me 45 at 6 in Joplin, Kansas 28135, Paul John, 135, Paul John. Going to be on a view of rendezvous.
1: Paul John is active on a 2007 tan Buick to Lost of Roberts at Pittsburgh. Expiration's 9 of 26, so it's negative.

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0: Hi, thank you.
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Looks like it's going to be just to the west of that intersection for a one vehicle 47. She advised that she swerved and missed another vehicle that pulled too far into the intersection, and she went off the road and into the fence. The green Chevy Tahoe, the driver and two juveniles.

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0: 7540 Adam Boy Victor, 7540 Adam Boy Victor.
1: Boy Victor is active on a 2021 gray Volkswagen Jetta. It's lost to blue out of Lenexa. Expiration is 7 of 27. It's negative.

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0: The vehicle and driver that you have is going to be vehicle 2. I have a 28 for vehicle 1 on the ready.
1: Go ahead.
0: 7837, Adam King Henry out of Kansas. Should come back in a blue Hyundai Sonata.

0: fairly active in negative 29. I'm a 2007 Hyundai Sonata, last of Chronister, out of Pittsburgh, expiration 731 of 27.
1: Okay.

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0: I made contact with the County Road and Bridge. You'll have someone out today to fix that speed limit sign.
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1: 10-4, 7-50.
0: Coming out of Northeast High School.
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0: Effort, though, 41 and 48. 41, 48. These are up to 1005 East Jefferson, repeating 1005 East Jefferson. It's going to be building A as an Atom for commercial 1093, showing East Patio Door. Alarm company advice queue holder requesting LEO. 41.
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0: Senate for a female patient, her 20s, who passed out. She is conscious, not alert, but is breathing.
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1: Rescue 1.
0: Rescue 1's on scene. I'll have Norris's scene at command. Who's this?
1: 10-4, LEO's advising go to the back door.

0: at 21 with 77 as well. Spoken with another employee, stated that there's a connectivity issue between the and the alarm system between buildings. Everything's 10-4. Back to 9.
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1: 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Have you found him yet?
0: Negative on 77.
1: -4. 31 Pittsburgh. With last of Archuleta to the district courthouse, beginning mileage 65211, 65211.

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0: 40 both.
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0: I-12, 20s active, white Chevy Equinox, got great bolt, Pittsburgh, 27, Class E, same subject, same address, negative 29.
1: Yeah, more. Next to you. What is it going to be, a year with that vehicle, please? Yeah, more. Thank you.

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1: Fresh markers, accidental from his Apple Watch, he's 10-4, we're tonight. 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

0: be 8752 Adam Frank Paul. 8752 Adam Frank Paul is going to be on that. Not a-
1: Four 8752 Adam Frank Paul is showing active on a 2012 silver Hyundai Sonata to last of Messer at Frontenac. Expiration's 8 of 27. It's negative.

0: 10-4, go ahead. 4-6-3-7, very static. 10-4, it's going to be 4-6-3-7, Adam Boy Williams, 4-6-3-7, Adam Boy Williams on IKEA.
1: Four six three seven. Adam Boy William is showing active on a 2014 red Kia Sorento to left of Moore out of Frontenac. Expiration's 8 of 26. It's also negative.
0: 10-4.

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1: Left some more. 10-4. 41, Pittsburgh 23. Also notify Waco. 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

Station 3 needs you tonight for a possible medical emergency. 1801 North Broadway, repeating 1801 North Broadway. Yes, unknown age female patient, recently had surgery. She is not conscious and not alert, but is breathing. 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

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She's 10-4. She was just sleeping. 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Somebody else did on her behalf.

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0: 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Steve Show, Engine 1, and Brush 1 arriving on scene. 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

0: The Judicial Center, Justin. 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
1: Did they say which one?
0: Now I'll get the phone. And I didn't hear which one, so you have to check with her.

1910 East Centennial Drive for a 90-year-old female with left hip pain. She is conscious, alert, and breathing. Time of page is 10:17.

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Station 1, Station 1. I need you en route to 1502 East Centennial Drive for a 79-year-old female, conscious, alert, but is breathing abnormal, respirations is abnormal.

EMS rescue. There's going to be a page for the 1502 East Centennial Drive via Christie Village. The patient is not conscious or alert, and the breathing is abnormal. Respirations are abnormal. Blood pressure is showing 57 over 43 and temps at 83. It's going to be a 79-year-old female. Court A is an Adam, room 106.

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41, can I have you route to 1627 East 27th Street Terrace, repeating 1627 East 27th Street Terrace for 911 investigation? I'd be good to call back as I said dental if you want to make sure things 10-4.

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2: 314,
1: Danny.
2: Go ahead.
1: I made contact with the RP. I updated the cars. I'm back today.
2: 10-4.

31. 31, be down to Rouse and Randall. Repeat Rouse and Randall to the railroad crossing. RP advise, it looks like somebody hit one of the guardrails. There's debris all over the road. I'll contact the railroad. 31.

the cameras. It's going to be a white semi-type truck. Began crossing, and the arms came down on top of it, headed southbound from that location around 10:50. 10:20.

0: It looks like it's going to be a white semi-truck carrying a silver tank, possibly oil or gas. Side of the tank states Keenan Advantage. I'm unable to find a plate at this time.
1: 10-4.

0: westbound on Centennial around 10:51.
1: Forty-one, 31 I checked Centennial all the way to the bypass. I was 77 in the area.

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0: 311.
1: Okay. So I guess you both are going to 7390610. 7390610 for a welfare check. RP advises friend's health is declining, and he feels that he's being taken advantage of by his son who resides with him. He would just like him checked on. Advice, he spoke to him a couple days ago, and he just seemed very out of character.
0: 311.

0: County, Station 1, Arma Fire, Station 1, Arma Fire. I need you both to en route to the Mercy Clinic, 601 East Washington Street in Arma, for a 68-year-old female with a heart rate of 38. She is conscious, alert, and breathing. Your time of page will show as 11:23.
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1: 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Terry, 1033 traffic on track 2 at 1122.

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1: 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Go ahead.
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0: 45. Can you be 10-8? I have you route to First and Locust to back 31. Come on.
1: Eleven, did you make contact with the ERP?
2: I did not.
1: 10-4. Could you give him a 21? I'll chat with you in a moment.
2: Okay.
0: When he called back requesting cancel, I'd like to make contact with key holder. 41 if you'll verify, 13, you can 22.
3: This is KJ Phillips and Morgan Martin. Morgan advised she's upset. She got some bad news. They weren't fighting. She's just upset. They were there 10-4 today.
0: 25 direct.
1: Two 14, go ahead.
4: The gentleman walked in, he says he's fine. He had dropped his car off at the dealership somewhere, and he's walking home to Arma, offered a ride, and he said he just needs the exercise, and he's fine, but he'll stay as far off the road as he can. Come back to that.
0: 10-4.

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1: 311.
0: 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I'm back to 10-8.
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0: 23. Adam John Frank, 7125, Adam John Frank on a ram.
1: To left of Benfield versus Randall at Pittsburgh. Expiration is 3 of 27, it's negative.

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0: 31, can I have the route to 1902 South Rouse, pitting 1902 South Rouse, apartment 205. If you would like to report fraud.
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member, bring it to Dolly. 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

0: 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He had to dump this car off to go help him. He's back. 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
1: Anyone, Pittsburgh?

0: County Normal 51, listening in with 665 East Melvin Street for a 90-year-old male with blood disorder. He is in and out of consciousness. He is breathing.
1: So that case I was just on.
0: County 2, Armour 51.

0: East Mellon Armageddon Rehab for a 90-year-old male with blood in his urine. He is in and out of consciousness and alertness, but he is breathing.
1: General.
2: 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Time of page is 1235. Run number is...
0: Anyone?
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Denver.

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0: 24.
1: Four.
0: A call from Raider Express advised that Richard Dewey's tried to use a card that popped up in the system for fraud. Advised he's going westbound on McKay, being same vehicle, a white Honda Pilot with Kansas 1295, Adam Edward Adam.
1: Yeah.

County Heckler Fire, Heckler Fire. Barry J. Fire Lift Assist at 201 East 2nd Street, 201 East 2nd Street in Heckler. 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Your time, base 1309.

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Tucker Terrace and Centennial, painting the area of Tucker Terrace and Centennial. I'd be advised, there's a tan Buick parked on one of the curb lanes on Centennial, blocking the road with hazards on. No one inside. We'll get checked out.

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Thank you, Shin Route to GS 590, south of 590 160 to assist K388 with getting a semi back down to the room.

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1: 10-4. Eleven, I walked on you there at the end.
0: I was just advising the address on the call card is 560.
1: 10-4, thank you.

turn to 45. 45, that 28 is showing active on a 2014 Ford F-150 to left of Marshall out of Bartlesville. Expiration is 10 of 27, it's negative.

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1: Today, EMS transporting one shortly.
2: Tower.
0: Jeff 4, I'm able to copy. Kept some static, but otherwise fine.

0: 46, can I have you route to the area 15th and Joplin, repeating the area 15th and Joplin. Repeat, is in the 300 block of 15th Street. There's a red truck parked facing against traffic. We'll let it checked out.
1: Perfect.
0: Go ahead.
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1: 52.
0: 2, be not to 700 North Pine, repeat 700 North Pine, apartment 616 or 615. RP's going to be property manager. So I guess she had another resident state there's domestic disturbance in this location. Various Last of West and Last of Williams have been physically fighting all weekend. Female has advised she had been choked.
1: 30. 52.

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0: 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Can you be route to 502 West 7th? Repeat 502 West number 7. 911 investigation. 911 call, no conversation. I was 77 on callback.
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0: Roger, go ahead.
1: 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There's a bunch of sand and stuff up here from it. Call City of Pittsburgh and see if they have a street sweeper come up here.
0: 10-4.

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2: Good.
1: I made contact with PPD. They're going to have someone head that way to get it cleaned up.
0: Yeah, well, it's obviously in my rear. There's a bunch of glass and stuff out here. I got the biggest part of it picked up from my truck.
1: 10-4.

0: 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Memorial McNally, Kansas 286685, Adam John Tom, repeating 6685, Adam John Tom, on a blue Dodge.
1: County to Gerard 24, Gerard 22.
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1: Can I get you around 109 South Carbon, repeating 109 South Carbon for a 911 investigation. There's a 911 disconnect, map to this location. I was 1077 on callback. Phone number does belong to Alaska Shadden.
2: 24.

0: for Kansas 27. 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Repeating King 0-2-3-2-0-2-9-6, last of Damas.
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1: 40 and 46, need you back en route to 502 West 7th, repeating 502 West number 7. Received another 911 hang up. I was 77 on the callback.
2: 40.
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2: Be on Walnut, right in front of the pumps. Kansas 28, 5611, Adam Edward Boy. Repeating 5611, Adam Edward Boy, white Toyota.
1: Adam Edward Boy is showing active on a 2016 white Toyota Highlander to First of Elizabeth out of Barrington. Expiration is 6 of 27. It's negative.
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0: Dodge, red in color, registered to Lots of Young Blood out of Texas. Expiration is February 27. It's negative.
1: 10-4, can you chat that to me, please?
0: 10-4.
2: Spoke a lot of Shadley advised it was accidental. He's 10-4 from the wrong tenant.
3: 10-4.
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5: 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They're working on the house. There's an accidental pocket dial. He should look his back tonight.
1: 56 Pittsburgh, Kansas 27. I'm repeating King 00 78 3469. That's horny.

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1: Report 5638, Adam King Edward is showing active on our 2005 Gray Scion XA Telostov record out of ARMA. Expiration 9 of 26, it's negative.
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0: 002787, last of Miller, first of Adriana. I'll have a VIN when ready. Four, Robert 5, David 11, Adam Robert 431719. 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

0: basic Fossett-Miller is showing valid and negative. The VIN also does come back on a 2010 Chrysler Town & Country, expires 2 of 27. It's going to be negative.
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2: 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We received a text to 911 from a female subject advising her boyfriend was refusing to give her her keys back and that he was making threats to do damage to her vehicle. He's not made direct threats to her, just to do damage to her property. Please just like a second.

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0: of the Tech Building, 1710 South Rouse, repeat 1710 South Rouse, 1047. It's me, a Mitsubishi Outlander versus a red truck. RP is going to be in the Outlander, pulled into the parking lot. The truck is still blocking traffic in the road.
1: 30. 47, or I'm sorry, 52.

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2: An RP advising he's a semi-truck driver that was also involved. Advise no injuries that they know of.
3: 10-4. Canceling in. 5545 Adam or David on a silver Mitsubishi.
2: Teen silver Mitsubishi Outlander. Left of Mina out of Pittsburgh. Expiration to age of 27. It's negative.
3: 4.
4: Pittsburgh 1023.

0: ahead. 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There's no third truck.
1: 10-4.
2: Sir, is there damage to the Mitsubishi?
0: Very minimal.
2: Semi contacted.
0: In the inner lane going southbound and was rear-ended by the semi.
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0: westbound on Kansas 27. West of Lee. I've got a 28 as well out of Missouri.
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0: It's for 52.
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0: Last of Lee is valid. Class A, Adam, negative.
2: 10-4, thank you. Also have a 28 for the trailer. Four three Lincoln, 9 Sam George. 4-3 Lincoln, 9 Sam George.
0: Trailer registered to RZB Transport. 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
1: 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County to 307, 317, 307, 317. Can I get you route 640 and 7 Highway, 640 and 7 for a semi rollover? Driver is out of the vehicle on the side of the road.
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Station 2, need you 10-8 for a medical emergency. The 7 Highway and 640, 7 Highway and 640, just south of 640. Be a 1048

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Need you en route 640 and 7 Highway. Repeating, 640 and 7 Highway for a semi rollover, one patient. Again, 640 and 7 Highway, rollover semi. Time of page can be 1543.

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0: 317 County, Kansas 27.
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0: This is a witness, not the driver. King 02607290. Last for John Ocean, Lincoln, Ida Edward, Tom. 1940, 0218.

0: County. Just for information, if you could have EMS come in from the north, it's going to be a lot easier to access.
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2: 10-03-44-6455. Last number Robert, Ida, Victor, Adam, Sam. First of Jose, 1903-1202.
3: 10-4. Arma, Fire 7 to Arma, Brush 1, do you copy?
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rewind for this, and it's going to be clean up with 20-some tons of rock scattered. And looks like the trailer, looks like all the tires are up.

0: 1224 Adam King David is expired on a 2014 Brown Ram 1500, last of spry out of Pittsburgh, expiration's 10 of 25, it's negative.
1: /37 to /317. When that other driver gets down there, be sure to send him back my direction so he can move this semi after he failed to listen.
2: Yeah, 10-4.
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2: 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We're going to make contact with the kickoff so we can walk off.
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0: Young is showing active on a 2001 Blue Chevy Silverado 1500. It's west of Borbina out of Pittsburgh. Expiration is 3 of 27. It's negative.
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0: 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I don't know what's going on with that, but if you could look at it, please.
1: This one.

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3: Route to the area of Wesley House, 411 East Fall Street, being the area of 411 East Fall Street to Wesley House. RP advised, First of Ryan was yelling and cussing at individuals on the property, is now heading home on foot at 1407 North Grand. He's going to be wearing a white tank top and gray shorts.
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0: Frontic Fire. I need you today, 1048, Crawford and McKay, F6 is on scene, F1 is en route, EMS has been paid. 19-year-old female complaining of neck pains.
1: Rescue 4. The intersection.
0: Four, I believe I covered you.

0: got a tattoo on his left arm. Had a red drawstring duck back wearing a ball cap. He's heading down.
1: 10-4 of it. Spoke with Whitley House staff. They gave me the name of Shane Dunn.

0: You also had Ryan, last name Mitchell, who was all cards.
1: Tower. 3:30. Good. The last of York showing needs advice of 90J from 2201 California, repeat 2201 California. 10-4, I've got a date of birth for Mr. Dunn. It's going to be 01-30-1990. We are not out with him.
2: York as well, though.
1: 10-4.

0: ahead.
1: Turning left of York is suspended out of Kansas, negative 29. Left of Mitchell is valid, negative. Mitchell is showing officer safety for history of being in possession of a firearm in more than one case, also known to flee and elude. Left of Dunn is showing restricted, ID only out of Kansas, negative 29.

County to Baker Fire. Baker Fire, can I get you on route 1041 East 520? 1041 East 520 for possible fire. RP's advising there's a lot of smoke coming from behind her neighbor's house. She advised she did not see any flames, just smoke. Time of page 1631.

0: 6:30, Spencer. No, Mr. Dunn's got a red drawstring backpack, gray t-shirt, black shorts, and a white hat. It's unknown which direction he went.
1: Go ahead and then give me the 28 for number 2, please.
2: Stand for, and it's going to be 1404-1405-39, repeat, 1404-1405-39, Sheila and Latimer, great. 28 is going to be 312 Lincoln Robert George, 312 Lincoln Robert George, shook him back on a Buick,

0: I'll be 10-8 from here. I haven't heard as far as made out the other call yet. Verify.
1: Negative, they're en route.
0: Stand for my guys, so I can get fuel on the door.

County 2, Baker Fire. Baker Fire, VRP called back to advise that her neighbor is burning leaves behind his house. It'll be a controlled burn.

0: You can send 22.
1: Copy that. First two will disregard. All other Baker units disregard.
2: I will get him. Nobody told me to call anybody.
3: Yes, they want Payne's by preference. Nate thought he called it in.
2: Okay, which vehicle?
3: For the Buick, the white Buick. Front passenger side wheel damage.
0: Three
4: seven. I'll be today.
0: Thanks, Mark.

0: Yeah, go ahead.
1: Mike, I just drove by out here. I was already out this way. Yeah, there's several pickups there and it's like smoke in the backyard.
0: Okay, 10-4. I'm returning.

0: number when you're ready. And Payne's has everyone out right now for a rollover accident. They're going to call me back and update me if they can get someone to come and take that.
1: 10-4.
0: Tell me when you're ready for a case number.
1: Right.
0: It'll be R212026. It repeats R212026.
1: 10-4. Thank you.
0: Thank you.

0: front end, David Lang 3, he's a tri bear, it's Ned.
1: One, if you can advise 12, Payne's just call back and they will be there in just a couple of minutes.
0: I did not copy. Who will be here in a couple of minutes?
1: Payne's just called me back and they have someone who's going to come and get it.
0: Copy, thank you.

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0: 317 County. 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
0: Okay, well, thank you.

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2: I'll be tonight from here. 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The road is closed, so they've got traffic control for them, and they'll get the roadway cleared and let us know.
1: 10-4.

He has spoke with Mr. Dunn. His statement validates what was on the camera footage at the Wesley House. We're 10-8. We no report.

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15, 76, 7, 7, 7, 7, 7, 7, 7, 7, 7, 7, 7, 7, 7, 7, 7, 7, 7, 7, 7, 7, 7, 7, 7, 7, 7, 7, 7, 7, 7, 7, 7, 7, 7, 7, 7, 7, 7, 7, 7, 7, 7, 7, 7, 7, 7, 7, 7, 7, 7, 7, 7, 7, 7, 7, 7, 7, 7, 7, 7, 7, 7, 7, 7, 7, 7, 7, 7, 7, 7, 7, 7, 7, 7, 7, 7, 7, 7, 7, 7, 7, 7, 7, 7, 7, 7, 7, 7, 7, 7, 7, 7, 7, 7, 7, 7, 7, 7, 7, 7, 7, 7, 7, 7, 7, 7, 7, 7, 7, 7, 7, 7, 7, 7, 7, 7, 7, 7, 7, 7, 7, 7, 7, 7, 7,
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20 is going to be active in negative 29. On a 2014 Jeep Grand Cherokee, black in color, left of Kirby, out of Girard, joint expiration 731 of 27. Just information, we won't have CAD at this time.

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0: 10-4.

0419-4826. Last of George versus Jacob. 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
1: Ready.
0: Hey, Robert Union, William 729. Robert Union, William 729. Should go back on a Chevy Cruze, looks like 2026 expiration.

0: There's no returns. It'll be 10-8. It's going to be a warning for stop sign there at 9th.
1: Cover.

0: Good.
1: So I guess you're going out to the area of 530 and 126, repeating 530 and 126. Had a subject call about a vehicle that is on the side of the road. It would be a white Dodge, one male subject inside. He's advising them he's been there since about 11:30 this morning. He provided Kansas 28-4005, Adam Lincoln Tom. It's coming back, registration active, plate status withdrawn with no vehicle information to a violet short. Showing expiration 10/31/26. They just like him checked on.
0: Okay.
1: In the area of 530 and 126 near the S-curve.

0: Well, were you still in the area trying to locate the male half?
1: Negative, I'm at Mount Carmel, but I can respond back if I need to.
0: Negative, I'm going to close up that. I thought you were in the area looking for him. I have an animal call at 509 Kennedy.
1: Yeah, well, my apologies. I'll be around.

0: her no tag. She knows where the owner lives. Tried to make contact, no one's answering, and a neighbor tells her that the dog gets out all the time and that she needs to call the PD, and now you're en route.
1: Yep.

0-0-5-8-0, Dr. Edwards, Mr. Christopher, middle name Lee, date of birth 1997, 04-26.

0: 301, copy.
1: 301, go ahead.
0: I'll be 1077, good night.
1: Thank you.

0: we got one dog. I'll be en route to an address on Bellevue to try to make contact with the owner. Correction, animal owner.
1: Other calls?
0: Standby, I don't have a physical address. I'm Dave. I visited, when you turn on the valley, it's going to be the second house on the right. Standby.
1: Second house on the right is going to be F1's one quarter.
0: Standby, do they have a brown and color, short, long, labradoodle other dog?
1: They have a fenced in backyard with a couple of dogs, but I'm not sure. I'll see if I can call him.
0: 10-4, I'm 23. Looks like it's going to be 412.
1: Sure if that's going to be his house.
0: 10-4. I'll be out of 412, try to make contact to see if it's theirs or they know who it belongs to.

0: Like on the fourth wall. I believe it's going to be us and Cosman. Area 10-4.
1: 10-4, we have several calls. You need to advise or you to tag, please.
0: 10-4, I'll stop back by here just a minute. I'm going to deliver these calls back real quick.

0: County Exit 65 with one traffic complaint. It's going to be southbound on 200 from 570. Be a white truck, unable to maintain lane, keeps going from one side to the other, was in oncoming traffic at one point. The Kansas 289806 Adam John Robert on a 2015 Chevy Silverado to the last of Johnson, showing an address out on South 190th. County 1064 at 1743.
1: 317.

0: 3046, be route to Pine and 8, repeat Pine and number 8, for a 1047 gray Toyota versus a black Nissan. They are blocking traffic. RP was unsure of injuries, advised there is one female crying, but nothing obvious. 3046.
1: Three seventeen,
2: go ahead.
1: I'll be back. 10-8. There's a male in the vehicle. Mm-hmm.

0: You cut out after there was a male in the vehicle.
1: He was asleep. It took me a little bit to wake him up. But he says he's fine. He has water and has help on the way. He just had a blowout is all.
0: 10-4?

0: 317.
1: Also at the curve 126, 50th, where 126 turns south, there was a darkened color Buick. I didn't get the 28, but it was off the roadway, and I don't know, keep my eyes insecure.
0: 10-4.

0: 0-5538, Viking 0-4-0-0-5538. I've also got a Kansas 28 when you're ready. Adam Edward King, 0043, Adam Edward King on a black Nissan Pathfinder.
1: Cover.
2: Roger, King, 2728, when ready.
1: Go ahead.
2: King, 283827, Adam Mary Tom, repeating 3827, Adam Mary Tom. On a silver Toyota Camry. King 0458-9620, repeating King 0458-9620. Last of Ellis, first of Malaya, going Mike, Adam, Lincoln, Adam, Ida, Adam, middle initial L for Leah.

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1: For a zone.

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1: Good one, thank you.

0: County Career Center.
1: Yes.
0: I have an individual who's meeting 21 regarding his options. Do you want me to... Well, I can't get a message. Do you want me to tell you the phone number?
1: Standby on the floor.

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0: 913-687-0385.
1: And what's the name reference to?
0: Advised that there was a deer caught up in fence and has a possible broken leg. Once advised of his options.
1: Ten four. Where did he live at?
0: The location where he found the deer is 2706 East 8th Street, Pittsburgh.
1: Ten four.

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1: 32.
0: 52. 32 and 52, we mean route to Michigan and 20th, repeating Michigan and 20th. RP advised a gray Chevy Malibu peeled out of this location. Then the RP heard three gunshots. The gray Malibu was last seen going westbound towards Walgreens.

0: do get any other calls reference the incident, let us know, please.
1: Hey,
2: your car? Is that Ford Fusion? No, 28.
1: For now.
2: Yeah. All right, so focus on the fusion.
3: Can you repeat?

0: 56. 5640, we be en route to 413 West 5th, repeating 413 West 5th. RP advised, Margaret Nielsen ran into the RP's home yelling about her purse that she had lost. RP would like an officer to remove her off the property.
1: 56.
2: 40.
3: Nora, 1994, 0513.

0: Kevin.
1: 1, Frank, Adam Frank, Paul 3-4, Nora 9-5, William 1-7, 4-9-9-5.

32 Pittsburgh. I got people pointing to the dead end on 20th to the east, stating that there's possible shell casings and residents that have been shot.

She had proof that she just bought it today from the registered owner. Maybe a warning for display. Since it still has registration, she's just been advised she needs to get it registered to her and get that on there.

0: Bearcat-3478. She was able to drive the Camry. We're just waiting on Barrett for the Pathfinder.
1: What was the name?
0: First of Malaya, last of Ellis.

0: Cockpit 6 pitcher. Good. Nielsen's been advised of 90J from 413. She's moving along. We're 10-8. 10-4.
1: 30 Pittsburgh Barrett's on scene.

Witnesses stated there was two trucks, unknown color at this time, westbound from this location, and then the gray or silver Malibu was on 21st westbound. We have found three shell casings at this time. When you guys are up, can you start checking flocks?

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2: If you log out of everything and log back in, I did that and mine's all working now.
1: Excellent, thank you.
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2: And or I was coming up there anyway, so I was going to tell you as well.
3: Never.
0: Thank you.

0: 10-4. I checked the area out, and so I said we'll send you for cows out.
1: Thank you. 26.
2: The limb is hanging in the road. I'm unable to break it off from the bigger branch. It is impeding traffic.